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1: 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It is alleged that the request for quotation system was manipulated to facilitate fraudulent transactions. 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
2: 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However, he will not be required to identify witnesses linked to the suspected theft of cocaine from the Hawks' port ships and offices.
0: 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Neria Hlakotsa wa tlaleya.
3: The main trial has paused to allow for a trial within a trial. This after the first accused, Moseke Kana, objected to the state using some of the evidence police obtained during his arrest. The state has so far called police officers who arrested Kana, and they all maintain that they acted lawfully on the day. The prosecution is expected to bring a new witness. Neria Hlakotsa, SABC News, Johannesburg.

0: level of confidence and trust. And on our side of the ANC, our strategy must be to touch their lives by increasing service delivery. People who have a sense that service delivery is not really happening to improve their lives will stay away from voting. We find that our people love the ANC, so we want more of them to come out and vote for the ANC.
1: Nakong eo a buisanang le baagi letsholong la ngoka tsietso ya moga, baagi ba Orange Farm ba ile ba hlahisa mathata bona. 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
2: Too much Orange Farm, a crime here too.
0: And in a community policing forum.
2: Bakhona kodwa uma for extent nina uma ningasho ngithi umakelwano do this and that. The following day, the guy's gonna come to me and then gonna end of my life.
1: Mo President Ramaphosa o tshepisitse baagi go romela bahlanka ba mmuso sebakeng sa bona ga morago bekeng ena bakeng sa go rarolola tse dingwe tsa diphepetso tseo ba tobaneng le tsona.
0: The issue of water is being attended to on an urgent basis. As you will remember, I set up a National Water Crisis Committee. And our premier here is also going to be coming here this week to also see the extent to which the water issue, which they will discuss in his committee on Tuesday, can and should be addressed. On the youth, with regard to job as well as skills, I was quite impressed that one of the residents said, we need skill centers here that will skill and upskill our young people and ensure that they are employable. So that too we are going to address more directly.
1: Nkenya o lekola botsa tlalo ya mo E4 o ikemetseng wa section 89. Ho fuputseng ha boitshwaro ba moporesidente o latela boshodu bo etsetseng polasing ya ya Palapala. 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
0: On the section 89 issue, that issue is in parliament and it's in our court. And as I always say, the courts and our parliament are really capable of handling this matter. And I always say it's best left there without much comment on my side. Because that is the way I handle these matters. Once they are passed on to institutions that we have confidence in to handle matters, we leave it up to them.
1: Mo President Ramaphosa o lebelletswe go fetela di province tse ding tsa naga ena bakeng sa go phatlalatsa tokomane ya moga ya go iketela dikgetho tsa magotla a metse tse tlang go tshwarwa nageng ena kgoteng ya Pudungwana monongwaga. 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Nna ke Rapeu Mokoena, SABC News, Bloemfontein.
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1: The DA is to fight for a fair deal for South Africans and to ensure that we do not have a case as we nearly had a year or two ago if the DA didn't go to court, where the Minister of Finance can decide unilaterally to impose a 2% VAT hike that will ultimately cripple many, many poor households across the country. This decision should lie with Parliament, and ultimately in a constitutional democracy, it's Parliament who decides on how South Africans get taxed. We have won this victory in the Western Cape High Court, and it is our privilege today be here in the Constitutional Court on behalf of all South Africans.
0: Ha re biela re tswella pele ka tsena tsa moruo ho tswere mokete wa nyehelwa di gaubakeng sa o ananela seabo sa basadi merafong ka ukule province ya Northern Cape. 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
2: No, we actually started planning it back in 2024, but the award ceremony never materialized. And it's something that we wanted to do to give recognition for women that is working in a male-dominated space, because they are leaders, they are resilient in whatever they do. So we wanted to give recognition to all those women who are making their mark in the mining industry.
0: Re lekola hore ranta e sebeditse jwang papisong le ditšhelete tsa dinaga tsa matšhaba ha mebaraka e kwalwa mafelong a sa tswa feta a beke. 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
1: Leloko la komiti Abel Ramalotsa o re go bile le maina a batho ba lesome tlhano bao ba ka se kgone go tsenela dikgetho.
2: There must be a nomination and that nomination must be made by a member which is a region or an associate member. However, that member first must be in good standing.
1: Go sa le bjalo go letetswe gore Safa e netefatse Pitso Mosimane bjalo ka mohlatlhi o moswa wa Bafana Bafana mo bekeng eo e tlago. 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
4: But so many rugby players and the coaches, they come and they just look, okay, these are the mistakes we made and this is what we can do. And also, we've been here before. It's not like the first time. The majority of us have lost the first game in the World Cup. We have lost and we're able to come back. I think that helps us a lot. Where a lot of guys, the boys, we've been here before, we encourage each other and work hard and try to fix the things that we want to fix.
0: Tsena sa dipapadi re dipetela ka o lekola krikete. 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
1: On the section 89 issue, that issue is in parliament and it's in our court. And as I always say, the courts and our parliament are really capable of handling this matter. And I always say it's best left there without much comment on my side, because that is the way I handle these matters. Once they are passed on to institutions that we have confidence in to handle matters, we leave it up to them.
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2: The Hawks allege that certain Thembisa hospital officials colluded with service providers in the procurement process. It is alleged that the request for quotation system was manipulated to facilitate fraudulent transactions. Investigators say transactions were kept below the 500,000 rand threshold to bypass formal tender processes. The broader investigation involves allegations of fraud, corruption, forgery, contravention of the PFMA, and money laundering. Calvin Mabasa, SABC News.
0: Motlatsi wa molaodi e moholo wa lefapha la ditaba tsa lehae Thulane Mavoso o ipileditse ho baahi ho ngodisa manyalo a bona a setso pele nako e ikgethang ya boingodiso e fihla pheletsong ka jeno. 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
3: 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The marriage is still valid, but we encourage people to come forward, because one of the disadvantages of not registering is the difficulty in proving that you are married.
0: Ho tsa machaba America e boetse e hlasetse Iran hape e le ntlhaselo ya pele ya America naheng ya Iran ka mogadibeketse mmalwa. 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Sherwin Price Peace, SABC.
4: The United States has carried out fresh strikes against Iran, targeting two Iranian rocket launchers on Larak Island near the Strait of Hormuz. Washington says the launchers were being prepared to fire rockets capable of deploying sea mines into one of the world's most important shipping routes. The strike is the first known U.S. attack inside Iran since President Trump halted his military campaign in late July.
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3: 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I saw it coming, and yeah, not only me but also my family, they saw it coming, so I had to score today.
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4: 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We are a team who always go for the win, and thing is the most important, we are through in the final.
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1: 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And then most importantly, the firearm. Firearms are the most preferred weapon of choice during all these murders. And that is why Ubona, Beke Lebeke, through Operation Shamela, our main focus, we must seize all these illegal firearms. Because out of that 5,000 people that were murdered, 2,513 were murdered with the use of a firearm, and then more than 700 a knife, more than 400 a sharp instrument and so on. So really we work hard to ensure that we reduce the levels of crime. Hari Sheba during the same period, but to by long hore rebatri, 171,986 suspects, those that were arrested for various crimes, body murder, attempted murder, the rape, jalo, and then key the firearm to more than 1,500 they were in police custody during that period.
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1: 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But like I've indicated, we concentrate a lot on ensuring that we seize the illegal firearms, receive the drugs, along gore they are destroying our young children. Otahopola gore ko oar Tambo Maloba, we seized cocaine worth millions. I think it was 334 kilograms of cocaine with 200 million, over 200 million. 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And we also seized the drugs in Nebile Mo, the crystal meth and so on. So really, when we say we have worked, and it's when there is a conviction, because you will know gore after motho a tshwarwa there's a lengthy process of conviction, gore motho a kwalwe go tronkong for a long period of time. So during this period, mo 3 months in eno, we had 2,980 people that were sentenced to prison. Babang bakreile a life sentence, 153. Bakreile a life sentence. Babang bakreile 40 to more than 40 years in prison. And then harashe baleba gender-based violence. Give us 648 more packing, you know, and on hore ba sentence in switch.
0: Ah, Brigadier Aslenda Matere le buile ha holo hlena ko se re peteditse fela ke le buile ha holo ka ditaba tsena. 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
1: 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We must somehow it is unreasonable, wholly unreasonable, that applying a normative value of an ordinary person in the streets looking up on this would find that this is I have an apprehension.
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3: You as the people of KwaZulu-Natal of eThekwini, you are our volunteers. You will take today's message to our door-to-door campaigns. For the past 30 years, ANC has provided millions of people with access to water, electricity, housing, schools, clinic, and a sense of dignity. But electricity remains too expensive for the people.
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3: I want to be honest, you know, I'm very proud about the performance of the boy. I have really to give them credit. Today I think they enjoy, especially the second half where they were free. We had more control of the ball. We create many chances. We wanted to score early, you know, and to put the doubt in the head of the opponent and to bring the things very difficult for them. And again, for me, good performance. We scored 3 goals, clean sheet. What can I ask more for my players? We go to the final, and now we go to the final. You know the say. Now you go to the final, you have to win it.
2: Hi, le Paulus Masehe, kamo lahlelwa kahle kona sekhukhuni United yena witsi.
4: It was a game of two halves, whereby we applied two approaches. Whereby first half, it was a 3-4-3 formation, of which we thought maybe was going to help us to defend Pirates in the half spaces. But it wasn't to be, because our orientation, our shifting, our pressing was not going very well. So we decided to resolve to our, in the second half, to our 4-2-3-1, of which I believe we did very well. We were able also to create a couple of chances. Unfortunately, it wasn't to be, and is the case for the past three games that we played against Pirates. Always second half we come back much better and we were able to create, but still we didn't manage to get anything out of it.
2: Ke ka mogodi be leng ka teng Paulus Masehe tsa papadi ya Mamelodi Sundowns le Arosa tsa difumana ka nkano horane ya borobedi.

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0: 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Olesteria Fam, Kamanta, Monday, Monday. 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Yeah, keep Monday, Monday. Now, just a bangata, keep Monday, Monday, Jabula Lova. 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You are Narata Monday, Monday. I like man, Temba Tebe. 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So John Black, again, I'm a Tomande Mante. 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Said you're wrong, that's no more. Hey, what to Machimano, our coats, you know, our pirates, also, and I got to cut on my fella cut on Gaddy Stam. Abolo, I just got on Gobeson and Togamo. Yeah, Machimano and Papa di Motogamono. Kaka the hope. I got to get the star, what General Ningiza. Yeah, fella are holding it to make us carango best. Yeah, I'm like a man and twin and poor, yeah, no. Yeah. 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We can't so buscar. Never para tournament, yeah. Pirates and Fumani tournament, yeah, Junior Kanye. Kamanika Vota. David. Yeah. Mpana Kamona. Coach Arahai, but Mita 2 minutes. Coach Arahai, coach Chang. Twin and poor, and I'm a coach. Kamoka Kato, but Mita 2 minutes. I can coach my coach. 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
2: 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Our jewel will always be Clarence Sekamu Eagle Route, and our other route to the Flamingo Route, Molitin, Recibitanka. Agriculture and one of the other festivities that go back to the Etelelito.
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2: 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Tourism is in its original form. We have nature, we have adventure, and out here, mochite mo honang or the serene places where you are able to relax and we are aware that Ranaledi wildlife is happy, and that action and adventure kitone and to the Ripalatan Katone and toilets about or Habata Mabata Honau relaxa, but Honeluka the true ambience in nature.
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2: That will be the 31st August.
1: In the meantime, if you have any other thing to do, we can do it. Because, like I say, today, unfortunately, I must attend the memorial service of my sister.
2: As you've already intimated, I think it will make more sense to proceed after the ruling. Because that will be the commencement of cross-examination.
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2: I'm worried about that only now. I'm going full on now to go and speak.
3: Please speak. You are not allowed. Even president is aware you're going to speak. Don't let anyone down.
2: 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That's the only thing I'm worried about.
3: 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Don't tell anyone. You are not allowed. You'll be out of this.
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4: 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And that is what this was all about. So now the application has been dismissed.

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5: 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Siba, good day and welcome to Lesedi FM. Firstly, talk to us about the relationship between Lieutenant Colonel Govender and the suspended minister Senzo Mkhunu.
6: Good afternoon to you, Dima, and to the listeners. So it's seemingly, you know, the relationship that we have been exposed to regarding the Madlanga Commission has to do with somebody that is believed to be an alleged close associate of Police Minister Senzo Mkhunu, and that is Mavuso Ntandane. And what is alleged is that, if you remember, his first appearance, Govender had come to the commission saying that Ntandane had actually called him saying certain people wanted him.

0: to implicate General Nhlanhla Mkhwanazi in the police shootings in the province and throw him under the bus. And we also heard Senzo Mchunu, who then quickly released a statement regarding those allegations, saying that, you know, he denies them, the allegations, and then he will come before the commission and answer to that. And he even said that, you know, what Govinda is actually doing is making it seem as though he's interfering in the commission's work. So today, again, we are hearing of this alleged relationship. It's not a relationship, but what we have come to hear is that it seems as though, or what he alleges is that Senzo Mchunu ultimately wanted Govinda to blame General Nhlanhla Mkhwanazi about the police shootings in the province. And these are the questions that he has had to answer for and deliver his statements at the commission.
1: Mm-hmm. He also spoke about an operation called Operation Ghost, where he said that it was established after a string of shooting of young people in KZN, and that was when they decided to come up with this operation. Talk to us more about it.
0: Yes, so Operation Ghost was in different areas around the area of Durban, and ultimately what he's saying is that they had seen a rise in shootings against young people, and basically that Operation Ghost was something that was established to investigate those shootings. And at the core of those investigations is that they just did not seem to find who the source of the shootings was. So he didn't really delve much into that, but it's something that the police in KZN as well as the host were investigating.
1: Oh, isn't it the same as with the one that they wanted to implicate Lieutenant Nhlanhla Mkhwanazi with?
0: So remember, KwaZulu-Natal, Dima, if you remember, it has been, you know, criticized for the way it does police shootings, where in some instances, I think the IPED witness had come to say what they were hearing from police officials, especially the cash in transit task team, is that these suspects were shooting first. And in the way that the Hawks was conducting its operations, or these task teams were conducting their operations, is that they would go there between 11 p.m. and 3 a.m. in the morning, so that there were never any witnesses to testify against them. So I think what ultimately it shows is this broader network of shootings that is happening in the KwaZulu-Natal region, where ultimately when it's a police operation, there aren't really any witnesses. But what we are finding with Operation Ghost is that they couldn't identify the shooters, you know, hence the name Operation Ghost, because they just didn't know where the source of these shootings were coming from.
1: Mm. There was also an issue in regards with his relationship between Colonel Govinda as well as a businessman called Mr. Marimatu. What was his relationship with? Because I'm told that some of Mr. Marimatu's kids and grandchildren, they are his wife as well, they are in the police services.
0: Yes, so what he says is that with Mr. Marimatu, it's, you know, his grandkids are friends with his kids, and ultimately there isn't really a link. Well, he's trying to distance himself from that link to say that they were close, you know. So we even heard, you know, Commissioner Sandile Khumalo saying that when it's a parents' evening in the sports, do the parents not sit together? And he distances himself, you know, in regards to that relationship. So what ultimately he's saying is that his kids are friends with his grandkids, and ultimately that's where it stops. So I gather that under cross-examination, then we'll really get to the bottom of their relationship or alleged relationship with Mr. Marimatu.
1: Well, Spa, thank you very much for your time.
0: Thank you so much for having me.
1: Thank you. 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
3: My relationship with Clive Naika is work-related. He assists with the investigations. I don't have a personal relationship with him, Commissioner.
4: What is he? What is Mr. Naika? Is he a member of the public? Is he a business person? What is he?
3: Yes.
4: And how do you relate with him as somebody who assists in the investigations?
3: Yes. Commissioner, he's a business person. He owns a panel shop and tow trucks and various other businesses, taxis as well, Commissioner.
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5: Now you can see that the wheels of justice are moving in relation to the relationship between all the law enforcement agencies, the Hawks, SIU and ourselves, and really we have no reason not to give him bail because he has been cooperating with us throughout as far back as 2023 and therefore there was no reason for us to apply for the bail not to be granted. 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
2: Should that be attributed to your brother or is it correctly attributed to Mr. Chairman?
1: Commissioner, I've really messed up the schedules here. 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
1: This team of highly experienced individuals who span all sectors of society, from business, faith-based organizations, entrepreneurs, will be the driving force to support our next mayor, Hanif Hussein, in getting eThekwini working for all. The DA has not just simply opted for the status quo. We have listened to our voters, we have listened to and consulted our communities and carefully considered the skills, experience and commitment required to turn eThekwini around. 65% of our ward councillors are new, while 35% of the DA's current ward councillors will be returning.

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1: 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Why did you not do that?
2: Commissioner, I thought it would have been easy at the ATM, but the charges are obviously much more.
1: Again, you're easy. This is definitely not easy at all, Colonel. It is not. Yes. It's actually painful.
2: Yes.
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4: There have been reports in Iran saying that two people were killed as a result of these American strikes. Then there was the Iranian retaliation, reports in Iran saying that Iran fired missiles at military bases operated by the U.S. in Jordan. But the Jordanian military said it had intercepted 8 ballistic missiles. And there has been reaction from the Iranian president, Masoud Pezeshkian. He said Iran was not seeking war, but would respond decisively to any aggression.

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0: Yeah. 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
7: the boys did really well a good organization good discipline again 3 goals clean sheet from the boys. So if we make a feedback of these 3 games, I think it was a successful mission. Well done, well done. Credit has to be given to them and we move on. We move on, I think game by game we start to improve. Still some areas to work on, but a lot of positive today from the boys. Well done to them.
0: re hlokometse ha se hlopa sa Orlando Pirates se se batla se hle se hlasela ka selanyana e fapaneng a papisong le di hlentse mmalo tse fitileng jolo ka ha ile re a tseba hona le dibapadi tse seng di 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
7: My job is not to look for excuses, it's to build, it's to find solutions and to keep bringing success and to win. It's why sometimes you know people are a little bit I think hard because they don't understand that the process when you lose 5 or 6 players, regular players, and you lose them and you have to rebuild again. I'm not a magician. It took a little bit of time and people sometimes they're not patient, but we start to see the fruit of our work with the young. We have to be patient as well. So I was happy with their performance today.
0: Ati Orlando Pirates papadi nya magaolagang e tlo bapalwa ka la leshume go dinya mphalane e tlo thulana le Mamelodi Sundowns e hlotseng Golden Arrows ka dinthatse tharo tse pedi maobane ka mona ka 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
8: Not easy to score 4 goals to Golden Arrows. Remember that this team had not suffered one single goal until now. It's a team that has a lot of energy and compromise and commitment in the way they defend. They try to multiply their numbers and they have a pretty good organization on that. We had to build a strong commitment and attitude and positivity around this match. Obviously, that the rules of the game are very clear. We came here with a strong disadvantage regarding the away match that we suffered, something that we didn't want to happen. Usually, when we play these tough competitions, obviously have to deal with this context, and everybody knows how important it is not to suffer home goals. But we also knew that an away goal would match the feature, would match the games, the qualifying round, and obviously to take again the pressure on Golden Arrows, because they would feel that they had something in hand that they would lose.
0: Ati jolo ka ha Mamelodi Sundowns hapile papadi ka ntlhatse tharo tse pedi maobane ka mona ka Kings Wellington ha o so kopanya la sephetho sa bekeng e fitileng papadi ya lotu la pele o hlokomela 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
10: 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Hollywood Sportsbook ke motsamaiso wa betsa ya nang le license. 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
1: 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This is completely unacceptable. We therefore call on all political parties, political activists, and communities to exercise restraint, tolerance, and respect.
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2: 230 billion of support, of which we received 220 billion thus far. And cumulatively over, say, the last 10 years, I think that amount, the Minister of Finance has indicated, about 480 billion rand. Government needs to spend that money on much more needed programs than give it to Eskom. And that is why it's key going forward. When we go back to the capital markets, we do it on our own strength of our performance, our operations, on the governance, the balance sheet, without the need of government support in the form of guarantees going forward. You solve the municipal debt, we won't need further equity injections from government.
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3: Different warnings of yellow level 4 that includes disruptive rain, damaging interior winds, damaging wind and waves along the entire Northern Cape and Western Cape coastline have been issued. 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
3: jara
4: shoes. Hey! Hey! Hey! Hey! Hey! Hey! Hey! Hey! Hey! Hey! Hey! Hey! Hey! Hey! Hey! Hey! Hey! Hey! Hey! Hey! Hey! Hey! Hey! Hey! Hey! Hey! Hey! Hey! Hey! Hey! Hey! Hey! Hey! Hey! Hey! Hey! Hey! Hey! Hey! Hey! Hey! Hey! Hey! Hey! Hey! Hey! Hey! Hey! Hey! Hey! Hey! Hey! Hey! Hey! Hey! Hey! Hey! Hey! Hey! Hey! Hey! Hey! Hey! Hey! Hey! Hey! Hey! Hey! Hey! Hey! Hey! Hey! Hey! Hey! Hey! Hey! Hey! Hey! Hey! Hey! Hey! Hey! Hey! Hey! Hey! Hey! Hey! Hey! Hey! Hey! Hey! Hey! Hey! 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
1: 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How to bona a little bit of a in the half of Joko, the family can make it a little bit of a table. Okay, the card, Mohom, Lemon, who are able to be there, who is home. Jello can the money be catered by the house, who is living at a computer school. Has your house a little little who scan, capable technology, engineering, who in who in. Has your house to get a piece of how to live the church. Brother, in the banto into not at Gazi. Has your little color to them to me in the church, with a lena cathedral.
0: Momedi ga o mema lwana ho 0797585066 ke nomoro tsa rona tsa WhatsApp me

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4: Jaaa! Shoes! Hey! Hey! Hey! Hey! Hey! Hey! Hey! Hey! Hey! Hey! Hey! Hey! Hey! Hey! Hey! Hey! Hey! Hey! Hey! Hey! Hey! Hey! Hey! Hey! Hey! Hey! Hey! Hey! Hey! Hey! Hey! Hey! Hey! Hey! Hey! Hey! Hey! Hey! Hey! Hey! Hey! Hey! Hey! Hey! Hey! Hey! Hey! Hey! Hey! Hey! Hey! Hey! Hey! Hey! Hey! Hey! Hey! Hey! Hey! Hey! Hey! Hey! Hey! Hey! Hey! Hey! Hey! Hey! Hey! Hey! Hey! Hey! Hey! Hey! Hey! Hey! Hey! Hey! Hey! Hey! Hey! Hey! Hey! Hey! Hey! Hey! Hey! Hey! Hey! Hey! Hey! Hey tsebeni
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1: Hi,
0: 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Ki hope one. 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
1: 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Yeah, ki hope.
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0: Hope wa khata wa tseba ngwane se jole mo medi ha utlwa le kagabe yena ya hao hantle e ka go ka ema sebakeng se o leng hantle o sona mme o re re utlwa taba tsa hantle
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1: okay
0: ehe ho ba leng ha o ile wa khetha le kala lena last time
1: ke retile Carolina last time because my interest was sparked by career expose. The experience didn't just intrigue me, it ignited a drive to explore how I could bring real innovation to the industry and build a lasting legacy. Like for a teacher like Mr. Sissoko, he kept me motivated throughout my studies. Ke na le lerato for information technology hantle. So ne ke batla ho understand hore how are applications built and connected behind the scenes.
0: Me makala a STEM a bohlokwa jwang bakeng sa na.
1: Makala a STEM a bohlokwa because ona go ene ena re sebedisa IT. Everything your phone device how I ready sound ali WhatsApp o khona go lela motho o mongwe le o mongwe even if o go KZN you can contact me easily and I'll be able to hear where you are and see where you are with a video call on WhatsApp for example so STEM e bohlokwa because na go ntse re go teng no re ready sa ntsa technology so anyone who has the drive and the love for IT we'll see where we are going with the likes of AI or artificial intelligence. So for me, I like this to be something that solves our problems. So STEM is not just anything. It's something that helps us build a better future and be in a better community where we are able to use our technology and be able to learn from those things. That's the reason why it's important for me and everyone out there who's looking to get into the field.
0: Ke dipepetso dife challenges tseo o kopanang le tsona kapa tseo di bonang hore di teng tse bakeng sa basadi lekaleng
1: le lekaleng lena so far it's male dominated. There's not a lot of female like myself who are in IT because usually we used to say it's for men. You see the men dominating in the industry. So as a woman in the industry, it takes a lot of thought because now you have to introduce yourself that na kina hope and kimusari, I like what is intriguing in IT. Like for example, telecommunications, it's an interest anko IT. IT is broad and different. So unagi networks, go to networks, it's under the tables. Check if network ya how is up. Yes, it is or I say it. And then people have give go coding. I can go coding. I know who and then give program, but to bring the program to life, what do I need? A certain skill like your PHP, which is a programming language, your Python, it's not a snake, by the way, but it's a programming language that we use when we code our applications. So those are the things that give us, because they ask you, how come are you in IT as a woman? Because we see even the way they interact with us, it's a bit different because they're not used of that. So IT as a whole, those are the challenges that we receive first as women because there's not a lot of people who are in this field of IT. But as males now, they are not adapting to that. Also, women can do this. It's not a thing where I can just sit and behind the computer and deal with papers. No, it has more to it than papers, like admin.
0: Mm-hmm. 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
1: The solution for this is to educate more women, first of all. Go out there, be confident, and teach them that there is a space like this. IT is not just networking. It's not just laptop, setting up a laptop. Also, us as women, we are able to set up that laptop as our male counterparts. We are able to code programs that are here to solve real-life problems and drive a positive change. So those are the solutions that we can start at, teaching other young kids that this is the way, this is the pathway that you can take in IT because it's very broad.
0: Mm-hmm. 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
3: Okay.
1: Hope.
3: This Women's Month, TVET, and hello.
1: Hello, Hope.
3: Hi.
1: Okay, one. So, who do you post?
3: This Women's Month and TVET Month, I'll say, let your curiosity fuel your ambition. I started there, and all it takes is an idea and the self-belief to bring it to life. Step forward with confidence, because once you decide to start, nothing can stand in your way. About trauma failure, the first step is the one that will take them very far. I also did that. I started there. I'm a motivation to them to see that this really works. In 5 years, I aim to hold a PhD in computer science.
1: Hello, Hope. Ask you see when you could prefer or to a jar or rema binkili.
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3: Okay, in 5 years time I aim to hold a PhD in computer science and serve as a head of systems development at a global company. In this leadership role I will actively advocate for diversity and inspire the recruitment and retraining of more women in technology.
1: No one so re leboa haholo tle Hope. 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
3: I do want to start my own business at some point, including the PhD, and go back to my township and motivate them, build them back to where I am also. I'd like to do that.
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3: Eya di teng, but so far because ke sa tshwarele le ka honors yaka, I haven't been doing those initiatives anymore, but I do teach some of the kids in my old primary school, which is Holafano. I do teach them how to use a computer because that's the first thing that in university you do, how to use a computer. You use a computer to type assignments. To do your schoolwork, you have to use a computer. So I do go back to the young ones. I start them a bit early so that they are able to use the computer when they reach university.
1: Mhm. O nahana hore ho ka etswang hona dikolong tsa rona tsa mahaeng kwana. Ebe keng e re tshwanelang hore re etse hore re fumane re ba le basadi ba bangata ba leng hore ba ba le thahasello mo hostem.
3: It starts with the educating part, bringing more of the devices like technology, and companies can donate into schools old laptops that they are no longer using. They can provide them with one or two people who can teach them how to use those laptops. So Mahaye, they will have a little bit of innovation, a little bit of increasing and empowerment. That's what I will do. I'll go back, give them whatever they need, and provide them with the equipment, because most of the time we are struggling because of the equipment. We do not have computers or fancy laptops that we have. Yeah, so if we can go back and give back to the community, that's where we'll start with making sure that the technology is out there and they know that there is a field such as IT that is for everyone.
1: Hope ke lebohile haholo ngwaneso ka nyehelo yohle e o re fileng yona ka jeno kwano ho seikokotlelo, mme ke a tshepa batjha ba bangata ba ithutile ho hong ho tswa puisanong yena ka jeno, haholo jwang banana basadi ba e leng hore ba batla ho latela lekale lena la IT.
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5: So I'm heading off to World Champs for the 5K in about 2.5 weeks. So really, really excited to give the 5K on the road a good battle out there. I'm excited to see what I can run over 5K on the road and see what we can do. So that's my next kind of goal. So I'll be focusing on that for the next few weeks leading up to that. I'm really excited for this one. It's in Copenhagen. Hopefully there's going to be no wind in that one. So looking forward to seeing how fast we can run over 5K.
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2: 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That squeezing should not make her uncomfortable. The man should not have a hand on her thigh or even touch her inappropriately. So when we talk safety, we talk from a commuter perspective, from workers, from the ladies selling, to say that no one is going to steal from them at any given point in time. So we're really talking about safety from all perspectives.
0: 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Manyi o di behile jwana.
3: If you go to the judgment, you will see that it was purely on the issue of apprehension of bias. It had nothing to do with stopping the commission on its very important work. We support the work. We support that it should continue to do what it needs to do. So, but the narrative out there is a very malicious one. And if you look at the judgment is 4-4-4-5. Actually, correctly reported, it should be reported as a tie, which had to be broken up by a casting vote of Judge Rogers, who was presiding over in Concord judges, as it were. To have four judges out of nine agreeing with the foundation must mean something.

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2: 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I'm a guy. I'm a guy.
3: I'm
2: not a guy. 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

0: 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Hello Serie FM.
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2: Skims up.
0: Hoi.
2: It's a weekend day.
0: Yeah.
2: Larissa, weekend thing.
0: What's your name?
2: Jamie, you're going to go to the house.
0: Yeah. Ah,
2: let's go to the house. Let's go to Lebu. Tibos.
0: What?
2: I'll start looking at the Pramike.
0: I'll
2: go to the Skims. Bye bye.
0: Thank you, Pramike.
3: 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I'll eat it.
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0: 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Yeah, but tomorrow is the Mokhodi Monday.
1: Mm, no, no, no, no, no, no, no, no, no, no, no, no, no, no, no, no, no, no, no, no, no, no, no, no, no, no, no, no, no, no, no, no, no, no, no, no, no, no, no, no, no, no, no, no, no, no, no, no, no, no, no, no, no, no, no, no,
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1: 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The police are appealing to anyone who might have information that can help in the investigation or assist in the apprehension of the suspects to please call the nearest police station or call Crime Stop on 08600 10111. Information can also be submitted anonymously via my ASAPS app that can be downloaded from any smartphone.
0: Komishini ya Madlanga e netefaditse gore e tlatlhetse nnyewe kgatlhano le rakgwebo wa Northwest Suleiman Karim ka morago gore a tlholege go iponagatsa ka pele komišene ena. 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
2: 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He is scheduled to appear before the commission tomorrow. We are, his legal team has alerted us to the fact that they will be communicating with us, potentially seeking a postponement, but we have not received as such a postponement application as matters stand.

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5: The application to review the ruling delivered on 30 January 2026 by the chairperson of the Judicial Commission of Inquiry to inquire into allegations regarding efforts or attempts having been made to stop the investigation or prosecution of Truth and Reconciliation Commission cases dismissing the recusal application is dismissed.
4: Ha arabela qetong ena mmueli wa letlole la Jacob Zuma Mzwane Lemanyi o re sepheo ka kopo ya bona e ne e se o thibela mosebetsi wa komiti kapo diphuputso tsena go tswela pele.
6: If you go to the judgment, you will see that it was purely on the issue of apprehension of buyers. It had nothing to do with stopping the commission on its very important work. We support the work. We support that it should continue to do what it needs to do. So, but the narrative out there is a very malicious one. And if you look at the judgment is 4-4-4-5. Actually, correctly reported, it should be reported as a tie, which had to be broken up by a casting vote of Judge Rogers, who was presiding over Concord judges, as it were. To have four judges out of nine agreeing with the foundation must mean something.
4: Mwelli wa komiti ena e fuputsang dinyewe tse hlahelletseng nakong ya TRC, Lionel Irondorf, o re ba amohela qeto ena ya lekgotla la naga la molaotheo.
7: According to the judgment, the TRC cases inquiry continues with its work and it can now call on the two former presidents to assist us in really understanding what has happened. And that is what this was all about. So now the application has been dismissed.
4: Kulumani Kalela Reparations Movement e le mogatlo wa mahlatsipa a gatikelo ya ditokelo tsa botho nakong ya mmuso wa kgethollo le ona o amogetse qeto ena ka diatla tse pedi. 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
8: O president ngabantu bokugqibela abamanyelwayo ukuthi ama kutsho bona yonke into mayenze.
9: The former presidents are supposed to be the ones who are the last line of defense with regards to assisting those that suffered gross human rights violations under apartheid. We support Justice Sisi Gampepe and we have always said that she should be allowed to do her job instead of them assuming that she is biased.
8: Gampepe siyam supporta sathi kwase qalikeni makavunyelwe enza umthetho bangaqali ngoku umcabangela ukuthi uzobabhayaza
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11: The history he gave on the day was that he was suffocated at the police station and since then had been coughing red blood with sputum. He also had night sweats and loss of weight. In past medical history that the patient had given me, noted that he was admitted a week ago for food poisoning but he's not known with any chronic conditions. And he also mentioned that he uses a vape and alcohol.
10: Mochochisi Elise Leroux o botsa ngaka Penika hore ka morago hlahloba ke kana o bone ya le jwang.
11: The history he gave on the day was that he was suffocated at the police station and since then had been coughing red blood with sputum. He also had night sweats and loss of weight. In past medical history that the patient had given me, noted that he was admitted a week ago for food poisoning, but he's not known with any chronic conditions. And he also mentioned that he uses a vape. All other
10: his
11: and he uses a vape and
10: alcohol. Advocate le ha le jalo mo ahlodi Musa o hanne kopo ena ka lebaka le reng boemo ba tefo ke bofeng ha jwale e le advocate le kgotleng le phameng la dinyewe Gauteng.
12: It is hereby ordered that one, that Mr. Tefo, who is representing the Tefo Foundation and seeking to bring an application to represent the public interest and to speak on for and on behalf of the five accused persons regarding the violation of their constitutional rights by the state, is to first produce documentary evidence of his readmission by the High Court of South Africa Gauteng Division for admission to practice as an advocate within this division.
10: Nyewe e tswela pele ka labobedi mo paki e ntšha e lebeletsweng go tlhagelela ka pela lekgotla. Tlaleho ena e tlhophisitswe ke Session Naidu, Johannesburg. Ke Mokete Monyobo, SABC News.
13: Ke 19th birthday ya Top Details. 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
1: Following the charge preferred against the accused persons, what has followed now is that they have since been moved from the initial police stations where they were kept. So there was central police in the case of Brian Mundubile and Akebi Zulu. And for the others, I think they were in different locations. So they have since now been moved to the maximum correctional facility in Kabwe.
0: USA. 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Sherwin Price Peace, SABC News.
2: The United States has carried out fresh strikes against Iran, targeting two Iranian rocket launchers on Larak Island near the Strait of Hormuz. Washington says the launchers were being prepared to fire rockets capable of deploying sea mines into one of the world's most important shipping routes. The strike is the first known U.S. attack inside Iran since President Trump halted his military campaign in late July. Iran's Revolutionary Guard says Iranian fighters and civilians were killed or wounded and was threatening retaliation. The development raises the risk of further escalation in the region.
0: Ho sale jwalo, Iran ere mabotho a yona a hlasetse metebo ya sesole sa America Jordan e le boiphethetso kgatlhanong le tlhaselo ya America Larak Island. 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
3: any loved person, when they lose their loved ones, you know, you won't be at peace after seeing the devastation of such a flash flood. So anyone that's missing their loved ones, they'll be at peace once they get the body recovered. I've seen it all over the world, you know. If you see the force of that water, the mudslides, chances of survival is very rare. So over 2,000 people missing, they're still doing body recoveries. The chances of finding survivors are very rare with that mud and, you know, that type of impact of floods and everything.
0: Spain. 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Alice Adale, BBC.
4: Speaking to Spanish radio, Pedro Sanchez claimed what he called the international ultra-right was responsible for the spread and amplification of false information, which led to thousands of people crossing the border into Ceuta from Morocco on foot or by swimming. Citing research by the European Union's Foreign Service, he said it was evident that Russia and Israel had seized on the crisis to criticize the Spanish government. He said they were at odds with Madrid over its position on the wars in Ukraine and the Middle East.
0: Re kena ditabeng tsa nalane ke ka la mashoma mararo le motso phato selemo ke diketetse pedi mashoma mabedi a metso mehlano ho ritsa ha seretse Darfur Sudan ho bolaya batho ba fetang sekiti pele re 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
10: This is a rather complex investigation which has been divided into seven legs within the DPCI. So we've got seven teams of prosecutors and investigators looking into the various avenue and stages of the investigation.
9: NPA ha ya phepetsa kopo ya hae ya ho lokollwa ka beili ire e sale a sebedisana mmoho le bafuputsi ho tloha selemong sa 2023. 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
11: We have got assets that belongs to him that are already taken by the asset forfeiture unit, but secondly he is cooperating, therefore there is no reason for us to keep him in jail when he is cooperating with us. Therefore we are really going to work with him, and then maybe we'll tell you when we come back what our agreements are. He volunteered those assets, and that is what took long for us to come to this point, because those assets had to be identified because we wanted them as guarantee for whatever that might happen, and then they were then taken. Therefore I can't give the documentation at this moment of what they are, but his properties and so on.
9: Mweli wa SIU Selby Mokgotho ore diphuputso tsa bona ditswela pele.
12: This is one of the long investigations that have happened since the proclamation was granted. As and when we made this investigation, we do make indication from time to time that we make referrals. So this is one of the outcomes of the referrals that we make, and yet investigations are ongoing, and we are here also to ensure that whatever assistance from the civil recovery side of things is done, that will be provided for.
9: Govan Raju o laetswe hore a fane ka dipasporoto tsa hae, mme ha a dumellwa ho etsa dikopo tse ntjha tsa ditokomane tsa ho eta ntle le tumello ya lekgotla la dinyewe. 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
13: This team of highly experienced individuals who span all sectors of society, from business, faith-based organizations, entrepreneurs, will be the driving force to support our next mayor, Hanif Hussein, in getting eThekwini working for all. The DA has not just simply opted for the status quo. We have listened to our voters, we have listened to and consulted our communities, and carefully considered the skills, experience, and commitment required to turn eThekwini around. 65% of our ward councillors are new, while 35% of the DA's current ward councillors will be returning.
9: Nkgetheng wa DA wa Ramotse wa eThekwini Hanif Hussein o re batla sebetsana le meralo e putlameng ya metsi.
14: And so I want to remind each and every one of you in the room today, we have a job to do. 13,000 water leaks in the city is simply not acceptable. There are communities who have gone without water for more than 20 years. What we want to do is to put water in their taps. And my message to all of you today is from day one after the election, our number one priority is going to have to be working as hard as we have to put water in our taps and get rid of those water tankers. People who have years and years of activism on the field, who are going to put the interests of the people before themselves.
9: Moetapele wa DA KwaZulu-Natal Sthembiso Ngema ore ba tla lekola dibuka tsa legotla leo la motse tekong ya go lwantshana le bobodu. 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
15: We are not going to tolerate corruption that is taking place in eThekwini, and when Hanif takes over eThekwini, we are going to do a skills audit, we are going to do the financial audit. And those mayors and those MM and those city managers that are implicated in corruption actions, will arrest them because they belong to Westfield. And right now the plan that we are putting together as a DA is to ensure, and I spoke to the chairperson of COCTA, Malene Nye, right there, that we are now starting now to get all the MPEC reports as the DA, so that we want to make sure that anyone who is implicated in that report with regards to corruption, we send them to Westville. And we are going to make sure that we don't just send them to Westville, but we'll try and find the ways of retrieving that money, and that will happen in eThekwini.
9: Mokga o tshwere ka thata o thaota dikgetho ho phatlalla le province. Tlaleho ena e hlophisitswe ke Khalasakhe Mbense wa SABC News a le Durban. Nna ke segametse moilwa.
16: Ha ho supermarket e cheapy ho feta USAID. 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
17: 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But I think it also tells us a story about people being excluded from the formal credit system.
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17: We need some regulation, regulations to be amended really so that we can open up credit to people who need it. Obviously in a safe and a safe regulated environment. But a lot of our people are suffering because they're excluded.
0: Jwalo ka ha maAfrika Borwa a aparetswe ke bothata ba tlhoko ya mosebetsi, bofuma le ditjeho tse phahameng tsa ditheko ba boetse ba tobane le ho nyollwa ha theko ya mafura haufinyana. 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
1: Rotavirus diarrhea is very common. Most children will have an infection by 2 years of age. And it is specifically bad because children experience sort of profuse watery diarrhea. And the biggest danger with this is that they dehydrate. And the dehydration can be deadly. So we just wanted to notify the public that please be aware that it is rotavirus season. No child should be dying of diarrhea. And if parents take note of the signs of dehydration, they can either increase the fluid intake or they can get them to a clinic or hospital immediately.
0: DA Masepaleng wa Mangaung Metro e bolela hore e tla tswela pele ho lwana ya kgumamela bakeng sa ho etsa bonnete ba hore baahi ba fumana matlo a matle le phano ya ditshebeletso tsa mantlha. 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
2: The DA has never opposed housing. We oppose placing people on vacant land without proper services. Residents deserve clean water, sanitation, safe roads, stormwater systems and other bulk infrastructure. Mangaung has over 15 formal settlements, while the ANC-led municipality has underspent close to 340 million on the informal settlement upgrade grant over the past 4 years. The Democratic Alliance will continue to fight for transparent planning, proper services and dignified access to housing for the people of Mangaung.
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3: 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We're also going to have moved closer to finalizing the terms of reference for the committee. After the committee adjourns, I'm going to have, as the chairperson of the committee, a briefing with members of the media, taking questions as it relates to the work that we've been doing since my election as the chairperson on the 1st of June 2026. So this will also be a feedback in terms of all the work that has happened in the committee.

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1: Perhaps did they not really understand that they had to quickly take the ball and try to get another goal to go through?
2: No, they did understand. We discussed all the permutations. We told them that as soon as if it happens the Sundowns scores the second goal here, the away goal advantage rule will favor them simply because we scored one goal away. The confusion was about the scoreline. When it was 3-3, some were thinking it's 3-2. And then we told them, no, we need to go for a goal for us to win the game because Sundowns would get an away goal rule advantage. As soon as they understood this, we started pushing.
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2: First of all, of course, we had to go for the result. I think that the team in general, the attitude of Marcelo is clear, but I think the team corresponded to what we were putting from the bench. Look, it's not easy win 4-2 here. Not really easy to win 4-2. We saw Mamelodi Sundowns from the first minute try to take the responsibility in a high level of commitment with offensive attitude that we had to have. Obviously, we knew the first goal would take the pressure on the side of Golden Arrows because the advantage of an away goal would go away, would fade. And also we knew that the second one would absolutely take the things in our side. So that's what we had in mind.
0: Mamedi, ka bo khutshwanyana o hlalosa gore ba ile ba tseba gore papadi ena bobedi le otong lena e ke ka e ba bobebe ke ka go batla tlameha gore ba lwane ya kgumamela mme o go fela ho etsaetse jwalo ba lwane ya kgumamela ke ka o he ba tla tlanela Orlando Pirates magaolagang ke a gutla.
3: Ke spina zonke price drops ya Hollywood. 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

0: 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creating the structures for young players and not just for bona but no development because okay wa bona jwana bolo ya ko South Africa gore jwana re sebedisa younger and younger players and so re tlhoka that development structure re tlhoka you know that investment for grassroots football so that a lot of the teams and I can get financial support gore go no bona more talent across South Africa the province kaofela the region kaofela the city too you know you have a lot of talent is everywhere across South Africa but it's like gore other teams abafiki go some of these communities and so Hollywood Bet you know invest in infrastructure sena gore re go no bona everybody the talent kaofela go no you know for these teams ba khone go tsela di financial support so khone go develop more talent because I think gagolo we have young players and then next thing they get lost in the system because awna structure awna finances and awna pathway a gore these players ba tlo fitla jang ko bo DDC ko bo Pirates bo Sundowns bo Siwelele wa bo so Hollywood Bet continues to be a custodian and a supporter of grassroots football. So we're so excited because it's another extension that 2 years in. So Dr. Sebedisana Kaofela, Dr. Sebedisana Mohole Safa to ensure the safety and the growth, yeah, development of football.
1: Ai ngwana skita ba tsena nate tsena hle sa selekane sa lona le ba Hollywood Bets le SAFA Men's Regional League ne bile ke re ke tla ntlheng eo ya hore ke selekane sana go e kae 2 years ai ho tla 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
0: I think when it comes to the community especially you know, it's going to create to see opportunities, better opportunities and experience for players. You know, not just for players, but job creation as well. You know, partnership in will help raise the profile of regional football and kind of spotlight for this talent. You know, in terms of skills for clubs, for the partnership, also for such things as provide additional support and recognition to help strengthen the ecosystem for the community. You know, they benefit if we invest in local football and in terms of clubs. Because actually all of these clubs are close to these communities. So when you're able to develop close to the communities, we are able to bring back the finances back into the communities and the ecosystem as well. Because we want to create a vehicle, you know, to create opportunities, inspire young people, and also who disarray the community, who save the community, because we want to ensure who the family are able to come and support their children. You know, they are able to, but you say, from even a young age, who probably like a safe space to grow and to develop and to nurture as well. Fans, new community can expect greater visibility and engagement around the regional football. So it's very exciting because, you know, there's always an opportunity to use a partnership to tell stories of emerging local football heroes. So it's always an incredible platform when you are able to involve community. They must feel part and parcel of you know these stories that all these players how nana players like Bombeke and Mbokazi mo atwanteng go KZN go magaeng kwa imagine community early if it was not for you know structures like both SAFA regional league you know how we able to find some of those clubs how we able to find some of these talents Bombeke and all these other players back all these remote areas so it's so great for community involvement with these clubs and how And when you bring this football closer to their doorstep, it's easy for them, for community to invest into these clubs. And therefore, also, some of them, they start working for the clubs then, and then they start creating jobs. Because why can I invest from Hollywood Bet, but it's a talent, and then clubs are able to sustain themselves and able to hire people. So it's a win-win situation. And so the ecosystem and it benefits everybody, but it just needs support and for everybody to play their part.
1: Ai o di beile mbali ngwana eso mere ke o le bohle re go lona ba ha Hollywood Bets pele ya pele tsela e o le tshwereng ka yona tswelang pele bana ba eso

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6: Coach ya Sundowns during press conference. I grew up on a post match, le pre match, like Otabu. Pamo Bota Poto, our Emuna, and like number one, Kimang League. Are there two teams on the league, Telling number one? Kim Batamu Jim. It's about Pirates, Tele Sundowns, Dilikana Gadi Points, but Kim Nagaudi. So no China, Haki Mamela le CBFM, hofuna makhosi, I agree abaprangi mind games. 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
6: so did is how shaba pirates the way it's about Palagating is doing well. Sundowns, Leon, I can't talk about it. I can't talk about it. So, support China, lead defender, they need to switch on the final because what's another about Palagating Kruger? And recover Palagating 10 equa. So, final and Gavelli already injured the gas. Anything can happen. So, we need to focus. As Rona ma pirates, Rona re shebane le league, re tla bua ka 1080, go di e tlang a se di ga bula mia.
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8: 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He said, my
1: 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You're what I'm going
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2: 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That squeezing should not make her uncomfortable. 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So when we take safety, we take from a commuter perspective, from workers, from the ladies selling, to say that no one is going to steal from them at any given point in time. So we're really talking about safety from all perspectives.
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3: 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And if how that number is calculated is if you look at the totals at the bottom of page 79, you see roughly 2.7 million. 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
1: 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What you saw in your mind is a good hunter. What you saw with Tata Bassinumi, which was crazy. 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What you saw with Huru in Tatamon, can't you go to the food in Palahola? Never should I have to see us or what about this? 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
0: Dr. Makwaki le bile busibu bo botle.
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1: Going forward on the recusal side of things, we are very clear that we've reached the end of the road and that is where the matter ends. But the entire matter does not end here. There are two outstanding matters that we want to make sure that they are placed on record. And the first one is that in terms of the conduct of the chairperson as it relates to her sharing notes and coaching the evidence leader on a case that was brought against him, that matter, the lawyers have advised that it's such a serious matter that it needs to be approached from two fronts. The one front is that a criminal case in terms of PRECA be opened, and secondly, the unethical conduct be reported in the Judicial Service Commission. So that's the next plan of action for the patron.
0: Ho sa le jwalo mmueli wa mokgatlo ona wa thekolohelo wa Jacob Zuma Mzwanele Manyi o hlalositse katlolo ya lekgotla lena la naha la molao wa motheo kopong e tlatletsweng ke moporesidente eno wa mehleng Jacob Zuma kgatlhano le modulasetulo nyeweng tsa TRC moatlhodi Sisi Gampepe e le nyewe e lekalekanang ka katlolo le maatla. 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
1: If you go to the judgment, you will see that it was purely on the issue of apprehension of bias. It had nothing to do with stopping the commission on its very important work. We support the work. We support that it should continue to do what it needs to do. So, but the narrative out there is a very malicious one. And if you look at the judgment is 4-4-4-5. Actually, correctly reported, it should be reported as a tie, which had to be broken up by a casting vote of Judge Rogers, who was presiding over in Concord. Judges, as it were, to have four judges out of nine agreeing with the foundation must mean something.
0: Hotsa machaba, matona di chelete adina hata G20. 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
2: As finance ministers and central bank governors from the world's major economies gather in Asheville, U.S. Treasury Secretary Scott Bessent is seeking support for Washington's economic pressure campaign against Iran. Bessent is expected to press countries to cut ties with Tehran, with a threat of U.S. secondary sanctions for those countries that do not. The talks are also focused on global growth, trade imbalances, rising debt, and strengthening supply chains. Last year's G20 host South Africa remains excluded from the US G20 processes this year following a deterioration in relations between Washington and Pretoria over domestic and foreign policy differences. The meeting runs through Tuesday. Sherman Briceby's SABC News, New York.

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0: 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Ka nna mo 3 weeks, how any problem he gets what he accepted it. But with that acceptance and triggers, he took a number to him. I was in the coach like one lady. Make it what
1: happened.
0: I was in the coach.
1: When all the
0: pregnant,
1: but now how you know when I was how about fitly with a mumbo, eh?
0: I was fitly with a mumbo. 2019, Rawela go doctor as a whoa, obstetrician, obstetrician gives a few gynecologist. They are very level like a
1: thing,
0: and the doctor, and the specialist like a wound. Are going not a cowry mania, car health, and the sperm of sab, and that is health. Ha re drink sheets mara se ke nna go wena ka re wena wa bind. 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
0: 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fellow it affected business people it affected marriages it affected borina it affected everybody anyway it became more much for agency that I wanted to go at the WhatsApp call and
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0: Baba Fadito, Baba Fadito, Baba Kulumaka. Only one, I crack COVID. No one ever regular lockdown. Never did you tell me that's one
1: of the isolation.
0: But in the whole thing is on isolation. So the scars are teams meeting. Get a matron to another teams meeting on a more. Our regular teams meeting Ramona or right. 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